I'm not even gonna swat that fly. I hope they are watching. They'll see. They'll see and they'll know. And they'll say, why, she wouldn't even harm a fly.

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You might have heard of them, the Fratellis. 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And could you please, please take me to the sheriff's station? I can describe all three of them.

Africa, Mexico, Sicily, Tijuana, India, Osaka, Indonesia. 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

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That the power of Christ compels you! The power of Christ compels you! The power of Christ compels you! The power of Christ compels you! The power of Christ compels you! The power of Christ compels you! The power of Christ compels you! The power of Christ compels you! The power of Christ compels you! The power of Christ compels you! The power of Christ compels you! The power of Christ compels you!

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0: I would love it if, like, the president had a baby to be black. 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
1: No.
0: Like the Magic Christian, whoop some shit on it.

0: ever wonder why you look a lot like your neighbor?
1: Yes.
0: Do you have strange feelings towards your mother or sister?
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1: Caution. This is side 2 of the official National Lampoon stereo test and demonstration record. If you did not pass the final test on side 1, do not, I repeat, do not proceed to the first test on side 2. Go back and take the final test on side 1 again, and do not return to side 2 until you are able to pass it.
2: Canzone per tutte le signore.

thought they were shaking. I put on dark glasses so people couldn't see my eyes. 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
1: Don't miss the next episode of Serious Cougar. 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
1: 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All right, that's a new record, Brucey. 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

0: What happens when rich American tech billionaires think they're rocket scientists?
1: Liftoff.
0: Race to Pluto, the amateur space race reality show. Who will get into orbit first?
2: Yeah!
0: Who will burn up on re-entry?
2: Ah!
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1: It's only a movie.
2: It's not funny.
1: You were scared, weren't you?
2: I wasn't that scared.
1: You were scared.

0: outrageous, have you?
1: Yeah.
0: You ain't never gonna make it, you know that? What are you, 40, 45 years old? You were a punk errand boy when you married the boss's daughter, and you're still a punk errand boy.
2: What a... No, Nick, no!
1: All right.

0: For too long, television talk shows have been the domain of women, clucking like hens on things they know nothing about. Now, on Weasel, television finally gets manly again. Baz Rudin.
1: I don't believe in an eye for an eye. Oh, no, because Baz believes in an eye for two eyes, or better yet, an eye for two eyes and an ear and a spleen and maybe a new shirt because this one is covered in entrails. Yeah! Like that! Who wants to knife fight with me in the audience? Who?
0: Baz Rudin, bringing masculinity back to television. The Men's Room with Baz and Jeremy. Tune in only on Weasel.

0: whiskey.
1: Every week you would pick up from 1983 to 1996, you would pick up the paper and it's like, this person has died of AIDS. And it started in 1983 with one photo, and then the following week, maybe nothing, but especially through the 90s, there would be several pages of obituaries of gay men you knew who sold you a beer or went out to dances with. You didn't know their names, but you always saw them on the dance floor. Our community, it definitely was based around dance floors. You would see people at bars and

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It's so joyous to see what it could have been, what it was and where we were going and stuff like that. And yeah, no, there's a sense of hope in queer times now that is kind of victorious as well.

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0: Bring out the beast.
1: The beast wears it with pride.
0: The horn.
1: The horn. Before, deodorant was all about stopping you smelling. No longer.
0: He's got the horn.
1: Using unique pheromonal cybernology, the horn cannot be stopped. If it doesn't work, spray her in the face. Our unique ether compounds will have the desired effect. The horn is not a date rape drug.
0: Aww.
1: It just seems like one. You will be desirable even without a personality. Wear the horn.
2: The horn. 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

0: Mitro kakamyo, minro kakamyo. 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Autumn says, Rebusia, Nancy Munon Fue,
1: Nancy Munon Fue,

0: Hey, it's me, Jonathan.
1: I don't know a Jonathan.
0: Yeah, that's the name they gave me at the orphanage after you put me up for adoption. How could you give me away?
2: Bring the family together again. San Andreas Telephone for those difficult conversations.

like these, it's important to remember the good things. Sure, the economy may be a little rough, and we may be shuttering schools, hospitals, and libraries to pay union pensions, but San Andreas is still the place where dreams are made. This is where counterculture began and then morphed into a nanny state, a place that preaches environmental stewardship but has a terrible public transit system and the worst air in the world. Experience more of San Andreas, the suburban sprawl, no sense of community, and no building more than 30 years old, where fluffy children's theme park animals are both our heritage and our culture. San Andreas leads the country in removing pristine first-growth forest to build generic strip malls and tract mansions. San Andreas, we won't be broken hypocrites forever. 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

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Across the street, Joe's Record Shop. He's got everybody in there except a T-bone steak. Down Hastings Street, Elliot. That's the only place where the bartenders shoot everybody in there after 2 o'clock. Castle Theater, sleeping hours till 5 o'clock in the morning, and please don't bother our rats. Watson and Hastings, People's Bar. Owned by Little Dave Open. Boy, that joint should kill. That's the only joint where the customer jump over the bar and get 2 pistols and run everybody out of Detroit. Hastings Street Opera, on down the line. Wilkins, Rooster, 3-star bar to call a fire department to put the band on the bandstand. Alfred and Hastings, Kinslow's joint, better known as Brown's Bar. That's the only joint you can walk in on the Hastings Street side and run like hell coming back out on the Hastings Street side. Home. That's the only bar in town where they serve drinks free to everybody that's 102 years old, accompanied by their mother and father. Well, down Hastings Street. Blue Heaven. That's the only joint you walk in, you have to duck and crawl on your knees to buy yourself a bottle of beer. Arcade Theater, Brown Highway, Big Top Hamburger Stand. All down the line, Short Brewing Company, Porter Reed's Pocket. Porter Reed's Music Bar, boy, anything you have there. That's the only bar in town that when you go in to buy yourself a drink, you must hold on to your pocketbook very tight. Porter Reed will tell you that yourself.

The Lord is my shepherd. I shall not want. He maketh me to lie down in green pastures. He leadeth me beside the still waters. He restoreth my soul. He leadeth me in the path of righteousness for his name's sake. Yea, though I walk through the valley of the shadows of death, I will fear no evil. For thou art with me, thy rod and thy staff, they comfort me. Thou prepared the table before me in the presence of mine enemies. 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

0: came here for some marijuana. 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
0: I seen him.
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0: Huh?
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0: refer to Césaire's great poem, Cahir d'un retour au pays natal, statement of a return to the country where I was born. It is in this poem that is first stated the poetic conception of negritude.
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0: Where do men go for straight talk about their health?
1: Colonics are so relaxing, even sensual.
0: From Jeremy St. Ives, in a place no women are allowed.
1: That's right.
0: The Men's Room with Baz and Jeremy, only on Weasel.

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I'm finna punch in. I'm finna double back. Ayy. 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

0: No.
1: Is there something wrong with me? It's my weight, isn't it?
0: No, you're great. Just the way you are.
2: 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Don't let your penis let you down. 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
1: Wow, that was incredible.
3: Can I see you tomorrow?
0: Yeah, listen, could you use the back door so my friends don't see you?
1: Asshole!
2: 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Mollus, respect be damned.

0: hey, Ojoye,
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0: Osodie,
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0: Ojeyin na mo sodin nemo.

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That means...

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0: 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This fall, prepare to believe all over again once more. Again. Dragon Brain, prepare to believe.
1: It's a time before time.
2: Oh no! Here come the fucking dragons!
3: We need a hero, or evil will reign for 2,000 generations. And a million orcs will storm these lands, and the CGI build will be apocalyptic!
0: Dragon Brain, prepare to love.
4: I'm only a humble blacksmith with a California accent. How can I possibly rise up and conquer evil without a montage?
3: How indeed? Do you believe?
4: I believe in the miracle of merchandising. I'll need a furry talking sidekick to spew one-liners while I chop off heads.
1: Don't lose your head!
3: We shall spin gold out of this drivel.
0: Prepare to sit through a four-hour journey.
4: I've got a quest. I must defeat evil and sell franchise rights to theme parks.
2: Oh, curse! The dragons, they're flying upside down!
3: No! The CG machine is broken again!
4: Dragon Brain!
0: The quest is yours, Dragon Brain. Coming soon to a theater near you. Rated G for G.

bravado, we're holding on to the dream. 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

without a man in the house. 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Then the kids would go to school. 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And he was so surprised to find out that I

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But the one that I would want to keep, I know who that would be. 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He just relaxed me on out. 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